0: before you go, there's something I want you to have.
1: Oh, it's beautiful. But wait a minute, isn't this...
0: Yeah, yes it is.
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Flashbulbs pop, paparazzi goes wild. 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

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My

0: 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Mes mylime hitus. 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
1: I keep seeing you lately, singing your favorite songs out loud, and it's making me go crazy. 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
1: When your legs don't work like they used to before, and I can't sweep you off of your feet,

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Generation on the move. 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